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1: Showers and thunderstorms will slowly wind down overnight tonight, but fire back up throughout the day on Wednesday as it's going to be a wash, rinse, repeat forecast. Highs will be in the 70s and 80s. Elevated rain chances Wednesday, but fading as we get into our Thursday and Friday. 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That's your latest forecast. I'm meteorologist Mike Witcher from the East Tennessee Weather Center. And remember to always get the latest forecast weather updates with the East Tennessee Weather app.
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1: ABC News, I'm Dave Packer. A deadly chemical tank rupture at a pulp and paper mill in Washington State. Longview Fire Battalion Chief Mike Gorsuch.
2: They had an explosion or implosion of a hazmat tank. All of the calls, the initial call came out as chemical burns.
1: One person confirmed dead, nine unaccounted for. President Trump's push to reshape congressional districts ahead of the midterm election suffered setbacks in two states. In South Carolina, the state Senate rejecting a new map. And in Alabama, it was a three-judge panel that blocked a map that would be favorable to Republicans. President Trump today at another physical at Walter Reed Medical Center. Trump posting, quote, checked out perfectly. It was Trump's third medical doctor's visit in 13 months. New details from NASA today on its $20 billion plan to return humans to the moon, this time to stay. They should be back by 2028 and eventually a moon base to be built in phases. This is ABC News.
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1: Showers and thunderstorms will slowly wind down overnight tonight, but fire back up throughout the day on Wednesday as it's going to be a wash, rinse, repeat forecast. Highs will be in the 70s and 80s. Elevated rain chances Wednesday, but fading as we get into our Thursday and Friday. 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That's your latest forecast. I'm meteorologist Mike Witcher from the East Tennessee Weather Center. And remember to always get the latest forecast weather updates with the East Tennessee Weather app.
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1: ABC News, I'm Dave Packer. Attorney General Ken Paxton is projected to have won today's Texas Republican primary runoff, defeating incumbent Senator John Cornyn. ABC News political director Avery Harper.
2: President Trump has been successful here in pushing out another longtime Republican incumbent. We have talked about this race being a real test of his power and influence within this Republican Party, and he has been effective in doing exactly what he sought to do here.
1: On the Democratic side, the AP projecting incumbent Congressman Christian Menefee has defeated longtime Representative Al Green in Texas's 18th district. At least one person dead, nine employees missing after a chemical tank ruptured at a pulp and paper mill in Washington State. The CDC sending an urgent request to its staff for help screening Americans returning to the U.S. from Central Africa for any potential signs of Ebola. At least 10 African nations bordering the Congo have now have an elevated risk. This is ABC News.
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3: Showers and thunderstorms will slowly wind down overnight tonight, but fire back up throughout the day on Wednesday as it's going to be a wash, rinse, repeat forecast. Highs will be in the 70s and 80s. Elevated rain chances Wednesday, but fading as we get into our Thursday and Friday. 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That's your latest forecast. I'm meteorologist Mike Witcher from the East Tennessee Weather Center. And remember to always get the latest forecast weather updates with the East Tennessee Weather app.
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1: ABC News, I'm Dave Packer. Texas Attorney General Ken Paxton parlayed his endorsement by President Trump to win the state's Republican primary runoff, defeating Texas incumbent Senator John Cornyn. Paxton tonight telling supporters,
2: "We just proved that this Senate seat doesn't belong to Washington. It belongs to you, the hardworking men and women of this state."
1: Paxton will face Democrat James Tallarico in November. An update tonight on the deadly chemical tank rupture at a Washington State paper mill from Battalion Chief Matt Amos.
3: Emergency responders have confirmed that 10 individuals were transported to area hospitals. 8 were employee injuries. 1 was a firefighter injury. And we have 1 fatality.
1: He says areas still remain inaccessible. Iran vowing to retaliate after the Pentagon says the U.S. launched new, quote, self-defense strikes. The U.S. military says it targeted Iranian missile launchers and boats around the Strait of Hormuz. This is ABC News.
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1: Showers and thunderstorms will slowly wind down overnight tonight, but fire back up throughout the day on Wednesday as it's going to be a wash, rinse, repeat forecast. Highs will be in the 70s and 80s. Elevated rain chances Wednesday, but fading as we get into our Thursday and Friday. 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That's your latest forecast. I'm meteorologist Mike Witcher from the East Tennessee Weather Center. And remember to always get the latest forecast weather updates with the East Tennessee Weather app.
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1: ABC News, I'm Dave Packer. 9 employees remain unaccounted for following the rupture of a chemical tank at a paper mill in Washington State. The recovery effort is complex. Cowlitz Fire and Rescue Chief Scott Goldstein.
2: The tank remains unstable, creating a dangerous situation for our personnel, which has created our additional planning. Crews are actively assessing the structural integrity of that tank and working on plans to stabilize that tank before additional recovery operations can safely proceed.
1: One death is confirmed. In Texas, Attorney General Ken Paxton is projected to have defeated incumbent Senator John Cornyn in today's primary runoff. Paxton will move on to face Democratic State Representative James Tallarico in November. U.S. Southern Command says another U.S. strike targeting an alleged drug smuggling boat in the Eastern Pacific has killed one person on board, left two survivors. This is ABC News.
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1: ABC News, I'm Dave Packard. In Washington State, officials confirming one dead, 8 employees and 1 firefighter injured, with 9 additional employees unaccounted for, this following the rupture of a chemical tank at a pulp and paper mill in Longview. Washington State Senator Patty Murphy.
2: There's a lot of questions about how all of this happened, and I want to assure you that we will all continue to pressure to get answers to those questions. This community deserves that.
1: Officials say the tank needs to be stabilized before more recovery operations can proceed. In Texas's Republican Senate primary runoff, Attorney General Ken Paxton endorsed by President Trump, defeating incumbent Senator John Cornyn. In fact, every one of Trump's endorsed candidates is now projected to win their respective race. Paxton will go on to face Democrat James Tallarico in November. The CDC sending an urgent request to its staff members for help screening Americans returning to the U.S. from Central Africa for any potential signs of Ebola. This is ABC News.
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0: News. ABC News, I'm Dave Packer. Texas Attorney General Ken Paxton is projected to have won Tuesday's Republican primary runoff, defeating Texas incumbent Senator John Cornyn. Paxton, Tuesday night.
1: We just sent a Texas-sized message to Washington. Yeah! I said it in March, and I'll say it again now. Today, change was on the ballot, and change won.
0: Paxton goes on to face Democrat James Tallarico in November. Washington state officials confirming one dead, eight employees and one firefighter injured and nine people missing following the rupture of a chemical tank at a pulp and paper mill in Longview. Officials say the tank needs to be stabilized before recovery operations can proceed. Meanwhile, in Southern California, evacuation orders lifted for residents who live near a damaged chemical tank, allowing 16,000 people to return home. The Pentagon says U.S. air attacks this week targeted Iranian missile launchers and boats around the Strait of Hormuz. Iran calls it a violation of the ceasefire. This is ABC News.
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1: ABC News, I'm Dave Packer. In Washington State, officials confirming one dead, 8 employees and 1 firefighter injured, with 9 additional employees unaccounted for. This following the rupture of a chemical tank at a pulp and paper mill in Longview. Washington State Senator Patty Murphy.
2: There's a lot of questions about how all of this happened, and I want to assure you that we will all continue to pressure to get answers to those questions. This community deserves that.
1: Officials say the tank needs to be stabilized before more recovery operations can proceed. In Texas's Republican Senate primary runoff, Attorney General Ken Paxton endorsed by President Trump, defeating incumbent Senator John Cornyn. In fact, every one of Trump's endorsed candidates is now projected to win their respective race. Paxton will go on to face Democrat James Tallarico in November. The CDC sending an urgent request to its staff members for help screening Americans returning to the U.S. from Central Africa for any potential signs of Ebola. This is ABC News.
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0: I'm Dave Packer. Texas Attorney General Ken Paxton is projected to have won Tuesday's Republican primary runoff, defeating Texas incumbent Senator John Cornyn. Paxton, Tuesday night.
1: We just sent a Texas-sized message to Washington.
2: Yeah!
1: I said it in March, and I'll say it again now. Today, change was on the ballot, and change won.
0: Paxton goes on to face Democrat James Tallarico in November. Washington state officials confirming one dead, eight employees and one firefighter injured and nine people missing following the rupture of a chemical tank at a pulp and paper mill in Longview. Officials say the tank needs to be stabilized before recovery operations can proceed. Meanwhile, in Southern California, evacuation orders lifted for residents who live near a damaged chemical tank, allowing 16,000 people to return home. The Pentagon says U.S. air attacks this week targeted Iranian missile launchers and boats around the Strait of Hormuz. Iran calls it a violation of the ceasefire. This is ABC News.
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1: ABC News, I'm Dave Packer. In Washington State, officials confirming one dead, 8 employees and 1 firefighter injured, with 9 additional employees unaccounted for. This following the rupture of a chemical tank at a pulp and paper mill in Longview. Washington State Senator Patty Murphy.
2: There's a lot of questions about how all of this happened, and I want to assure you that we will all continue to pressure to get answers to those questions. This community deserves that.
1: Officials say the tank needs to be stabilized before more recovery operations can proceed. In Texas's Republican Senate primary runoff, Attorney General Ken Paxton endorsed by President Trump, defeating incumbent Senator John Cornyn. In fact, every one of Trump's endorsed candidates is now projected to win their respective race. Paxton will go on to face Democrat James Tallarico in November. The CDC sending an urgent request to its staff members for help screening Americans returning to the U.S. from Central Africa for any potential signs of Ebola. This is ABC News.
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1: Showers and thunderstorms will slowly wind down overnight tonight, but fire back up throughout the day on Wednesday as it's going to be a wash, rinse, repeat forecast. Highs will be in the 70s and 80s. Elevated rain chances Wednesday, but fading as we get into our Thursday and Friday. 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That's your latest forecast. I'm meteorologist Mike Witcher from the East Tennessee Weather Center. And remember to always get the latest forecast weather updates with the East Tennessee Weather app.
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1: ABC News, I'm Sherry Preston. With the backing of President Trump, Texas Attorney General Ken Paxton has soundly defeated longtime Texas incumbent Senator John Cornyn in the primary runoff. ABC Washington Bureau Chief Rick Klein with more on Cornyn's loss and Paxton's career so far.
2: The ending of John Cornyn's Senate career happened in dramatic fashion. It happened to a guy that is just very well known in Texas political circles and nationally, usually not for the right reasons. This is a guy that has been scandal-plagued for years. He was impeached by Republicans in a Republican state, although not convicted. He's had criminal charges filed against him and dropped. He's had scandals involving a salacious divorce. And all of that just seemed to draw him closer to Donald Trump.
1: Despite optimism from President Trump and Secretary of State Marco Rubio, there's been no settlement or breakthrough in the war with Iran, talks continuing in Qatar. One person was killed, nine are unaccounted for, and another nine were seriously hurt after a chemical storage tank exploded in Washington state. This is ABC News.
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0: This is the TJ Show, and look at that, it's Wednesday, May 27th, 2026. You know what we haven't gotten an answer on? Whether or not Candy, who left us a message before the weekend, survived her camping trip.
2: Yeah, I've been concerned.
3: I thought I'd let you know, just in case I get eaten by a bear or something. But I love you guys, and you guys are amazing.
0: Well, here we go. The moment has arrived. Candy, in Wisconsin. You had me nervous for a day there. We were playing back your message, and you said that you went camping over the weekend. How do you not immediately call us at the end of the weekend to let us know you didn't get eaten by a bear?
3: I was busy yesterday.
0: Did you actually go camping?
3: Yes, I did.
0: So, did you see a bear?
3: No.
0: Oh.
2: It saw you, though, I'll tell you that.
3: I didn't see nothing. Actually, me and my boyfriend did a perimeter ride where we went into his dad's truck and we looked for bears, and I didn't see none.
0: Well, Candy, good. Glad to hear you're safe, and glad you went camping. What was the cool thing that happened on your camping trip? Tell us the highlight.
3: I would say the coolest thing for me is watching my boyfriend bond with my children.
0: Oh, that's cool.
2: That's sweet.
3: Yes, he is teaching them how to fish, so he left for a minute to go grab something, and the kids got up by themselves, got ready for the day, grabbed their fishing poles, went down by the rivers all by themselves, and started fishing.
0: Wow, good for them. Did they catch anything?
3: No.
0: Oh, okay. Yeah. That's what happens when you fish. That's what I hear. You never catch anything. Unless you're like a guy. Yeah, unless you know how to do it really well and like you're on TV, you don't know how to catch fish.
3: Well, it was a really good time. No bears. We weren't eaten. Although the kids got eaten alive by some mosquitoes, but.
2: Well, the reason why the bears didn't come for you is because they ate all the fish. That's why you didn't catch any.
0: Yeah, they were well fed.
2: Right.
0: Exactly.
3: You're probably right.
0: Did your boyfriend catch a fish?
3: Oh, okay. And he didn't fish very much. Yeah, he took the pole and did a little thing, but he even tells my kids he never catches fish either.
0: Oh, well, maybe they're learning from the wrong guy. Candy, so glad to hear your voice. Glad to hear you're okay.
3: I didn't even sleep in a tent.
0: You didn't? Would you stay at the hotel?
3: It's like a cabin, but it's a camper.
2: Gotcha.
3: Yeah, we're glamping. We were glamping.
2: Okay.
0: Candy, you have an amazing day. Always great to hear from you.
3: You too. Thank you.
0: All right. Bye-bye.
2: Bye.
3: Bye.
0: All right. Okay, we're done. Thank you. There's Candy. Glad she's okay.
2: Me too.
0: Bear attack. And now I think we can start the day. This is the TJ Show. Here we go.
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4: Good morning. Starting to build already by the airport here, coming up out of Blood County on Alcoa Highway going northbound all the way up to Singleton Station there around Petaluma Parkway as it gets heavier out here. Right on schedule for this time of the morning. 40 east and west there over the top of West Hills. Plenty of radar down I-75 this morning. It's been on and off coming through Campbell County into Anderson County. St. Jude's Children's Research Hospital is leading the way the world understands, treats, and defeats childhood cancer. 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I'm Commander Chuck. You're on time traffic.
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5: Good morning. Happy Wednesday, everybody. Sure hope you have a great day today. Kind of a wash, rinse, repeat forecast from what we saw yesterday. We'll call hit, miss sunshine, mild and muggy with forecast highs in the 70s and 80s, and a chance for a few spotty showers and thunderstorms leading to locally heavy rain. 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That's your latest forecast. I'm meteorologist Mike Witcher from the East Tennessee Weather Center. And remember to always get the latest forecast weather updates with the East Tennessee Weather app.
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0: 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This is the TJ Show. J-Bo, remember last week I was telling you about how a friend of ours came over for dinner. She left her cup at our house.
1: Yes.
0: And my wife has just absorbed it into our life, and now she's using it as if it's her own.
1: Right.
0: And I felt like that was the wrong thing to do. Well, this is an interesting call we're getting here. Yes, Mrs. Lopez, what can we do for you?
2: Well, I just wanted to say a comment. I usually love the show, but I got really disappointed when I just thought it was, like, ridiculous. You were, like, talking about somebody left a cup out of your house and your wife used it. Like, come on now.
0: Yeah, why is that so ridiculous? If it was your cup, would you want me to just use it and absorb it into my cabinet?
2: But it just was ridiculous. Like, I was like, why are you talking about that? Like,
0: well,
2: that's something that's silly. And then the other thing I was going to tell you about is the donut. Like, you got really mad about the donut, about the other lady getting a shot. Like, what matter? What does it matter what kind of donut it was?
0: Oh, so Heather shared that she was going to get a B12 shot in her building because, you know, sometimes they do that and they give you an incentive. And in this case, it was a free donut. She said she was going to get the shot just to get the donut. Now, why was that off?
2: Because you made a big deal about what kind of donut it is. Like, who cares what kind of donut it is?
0: Well, if you're going to take a shot, have you ever had a shot before?
2: Yes, I have, sir.
0: Yeah, they hurt. Like, it better be a good donut. That was my point.
2: Okay, well, I just wanted to let you know, I just thought it was ridiculous, and I just got a little disappointed, because I really like your show, and I really, you guys make me laugh and everything, but when you talked about those two things, I was like, oh no, I just can't do it. I'm going to have to switch channels.
0: Well, Mrs. Lopez, I'm sorry.
2: I didn't expect you guys to answer. I was just going to leave a nice message.
0: Uh-huh. Now, Mrs. Lopez, the question everyone wants to know, we need a drum roll for this. Have we lost you as a listener because I tried to return the cup to our friend?
2: No, you haven't lost me as a listener.
0: Oh, what a wonderful day. Mrs. Lopez is back in town. Hey now. Question, don't be offended by this. Were you having a tough day today?
2: Not at all. I woke up and I was privileged to wake up and I just love it.
1: Same.
2: Yeah, and I thought about calling the other day, but I was like, what is this guy talking about? A cup for?
0: You know, we try to hit the outrageous topics that are on fire in our world, and that was one of them.
1: Yeah, and some people were annoyed, like you, Mrs. Lopez, and other people were like, yeah, actually, I've left things in people's houses, and I want them back.
3: We got a lot of calls about that.
1: Yeah, people were late.
0: Well, and you're one of them now. Look at that. That's an inception moment. Yeah, that's
1: you're
0: pretty cool.
1: You're a part of it now.
0: You know,
1: forever.
0: Like the lady, I think her name was Amy. She goes to her friend's pool, and she's been taking her sunglasses. Glasses and stealing them as if they're her own just because she left them.
1: Her friend didn't take them. She left them and her friend doesn't return them.
0: Maybe this is the lady who has the pool.
2: Yes, I did hear that.
0: Are you the lady, Mrs. Lopez, the one who's stealing the sunglasses?
2: No, I'm not.
0: Okay, good, good.
2: No.
0: I got to check on you to make sure. Well, listen, Mrs. Lopez, here's the reality in all seriousness. So we try to do the best we can and we hope that people enjoy enough that they keep coming back, and it sounds like you are. So that's good news.
2: Okay, well, thank you for taking my call.
1: Well, yep. Thank you for calling.
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3: Good morning. Already starting to build in a couple of spots out here. I-40 westbound across that Holston River Bridge. All that traffic coming in from East Knox County. Watch a little bit of radar this morning down I-40, especially throughout parts of Jefferson County around that Dandridge area. It's busy now already on Pittsylvania Parkway here over I-40. Hey, don't let a slipping transmission make things worse on your car or truck having transmission problems. Come to AAMCO today on 104 Sequoia Lane there in North Knoxville. I'm Commander Chuck, your on-time traffic.
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0: 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This is the TJ Show. Our news, it sounds different around here. Kenny reads through every story he can find, and then he brings us the most interesting ones. What do you have for us, Kenny?
1: Toy Story 5 debuts in theaters June 19th.
0: I'm a little excited about this. How are you feeling, Toy Story 5 meter?
2: Oh, I'm like major excited about this.
0: Yeah, I can't wait.
1: Me too. It's been a long time since we've had a Toy Story movie, and we're learning about some recent cameo announcements. First off, the one and only Bad Bunny is going to have a role in Toy Story 5. From what I understand, he'll be voicing a toy called Pizza with Sunglasses.
0: Love it.
2: That's funny. That's great.
0: Okay, who else?
1: Alan Cumming. You may remember him from Cabaret. He played Nightcrawler in X-Men 2.
0: I saw him on Broadway. He was amazing.
1: He's a fantastic actor. He's the host of The Traitors, which is a reality competition show. It's very popular right now. He's going to be playing the playtime alter ego of Woody and Jesse's horse, Bullseye. So this is like an evil version of Bullseye, the horse that Woody rides around on.
0: Oh, yeah.
1: Usually, Bullseye doesn't talk, but I guess in this alter ego version, Alan Cumming will play the evil voice of Bullseye.
0: Looking forward to it. What else do you have, Kenny?
1: Well, another Hollywood news. A lot of attention being paid to this story about Russell Crowe in Paris.
0: I keep seeing this. Have you seen this on your feed?
2: Yeah, I've seen it.
0: These autograph seekers, they go to whatever hotel these celebrities are in, and he just came out and just pretty much yelled at them and said, "If you move in on me, it's done."
2: He disciplined them.
0: Yeah.
2: He put them in their place before they started acting crazy.
0: But you know what was great? He had a coffee stain on his mustache, and he had a big stain across his shirt. He didn't care at all, and I was like, you gotta respect that.
1: Yeah, well, he cares about what he cares about, and he was happy to give autographs, but he wanted to make sure that everybody was on their best behavior. So he essentially said to him, "Stay where you are. Don't bleep and push in on me. I'll come to you. Give everyone space." He followed it up with his policy: as soon as someone comes up on me, as soon as someone's a jerk, I'm gone.
0: Clear boundaries.
2: That's fair.
1: Clear boundaries. It appears he was not only concerned about, you know, people jumping up on him, but also he wanted a clear path for hotel guests to get in and out of the hotel. And as a matter of fact, after all of this attention was paid to this video, he tweeted out yesterday.
0: Well, by the way, it's ironic because he's trying to do a nice thing, thinking about other people and creating boundaries so that he doesn't get clobbered. He's willing to sign the autograph.
2: Yes.
0: And every news story is, look at what a jerk he is, which is ironic because he was trying to do the opposite.
2: Well, that's the thing is once you start putting boundaries up to people who don't put boundaries up in their own lives, they think that boundaries are rude or you're being a jerk. And it's like, no, he's being respectful to others. He knows that this is causing a lot of attention and a lot of distraction and doesn't want it to harm other people.
0: Yeah, I thought, I mean, he said it in a very firm, maybe mean
1: forceful,
0: way.
1: He was stern.
2: And firm and fair.
0: I like the heart behind it.
1: Well, he updated everybody yesterday saying everybody got their autograph and selfie and the passage to the hotel was kept free for guests and I still got to the airport on time. It appears the
0: everyone's
2: happy.
1: The only thing he refused to do is one of the autograph seekers asked him to sign a picture Maximus, his character from Gladiator, and he said,
2: I'm not doing that.
0: We might have to watch a Russell Crowe movie today.
1: Oh, he's a talented actor for
0: Kenny,
1: sure.
0: Thanks for keeping us somewhat informed.
1: That's what's happening.
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0: TJ Show. You know what I'm doing today, J-Bo?
1: What are you doing today, TJ?
0: I'm going to the barbershop. And do you know how I know that?
1: How do you know that?
0: Because
1: Did you make an appointment?
0: Well, I've gotten about 10 text messages telling me that I have an appointment.
1: Yeah.
0: And I thought, do they not trust me that I'm going to show up at their barbershop? I made the appointment.
1: It's not a personal thing.
0: But how many texts do they send you to remind you of all these appointments we have? I've gotten more appointment texts than I've ever received in my life. And so today, my goal is to interview my barber and ask him if he trusts me enough to know that I was going to show up for the appointment. So I'm going to get back to you on that one.
1: Don't give your barber a hard time because it's not him physically send those things out. It's just an automated.
0: Yeah. Well, they got to back off the automation a little bit. They're flooding. I got 167 unread messages because of that kind of stuff.
1: Well, maybe that's the reason why they keep sending text messages, because you have 167 unread text messages, which means you might miss their text.
0: Yeah, maybe I'm not the only one.
1: That's right.
0: Who has no way of keeping up, is drowning in text messages. What's happening in your world today, J-Bo? I'm going to get a mohawk, by the way. Go ahead. No, I'm not. I'm not going to get a mohawk.
1: You should get a mohawk. That'd be kind of cool.
0: No, I'm not going to do that.
1: I went to my favorite chicken place, not Chick-fil-A. This one has chicken strips and this nice Texas toast and a zesty sauce.

0: ooh, do you have like an extra penny laying around? Mm. And she looked at me and she goes, well, like, no, because we don't take pennies anymore because they kind of don't exist. I mean, because they stopped printing or making them.
1: Yeah, I know. But.
0: And I looked at her and I said, ha, ha, ha, they exist to me. And I happened to find a penny at the perfect time and I gave her the exact change.
2: There you go.
0: And I paid her in pennies. Well, I gave her dollars too. But I thought to myself, like, I'm not going to not pay for this with my little pennies because you don't take pennies.
1: Right.
2: There's a penny shortage, apparently. One of my favorite grocery stores is a big sign in the door. If you have pennies, bring them in. And so I went to the front desk, because I do. And I said, what are you going to give me for the pennies? And they said, the same amount of money. I said, really?
0: That's usually how that works.
2: I said, you need pennies. I got pennies. What if we go 2 for 1 here? What do you think?
0: Yeah.
2: So, yeah, the pennies. One day, we're all going to be on cards, probably hand scans.
0: Yeah, signing up for that.
2: I'm going to enjoy every moment of the pennies that I possibly can.
0: Me too. And I gave it to her. She took it. And I got my food.
2: Good for you. I love that. Kenny, what's happening in your world today?
3: I have another fun fact for you.
2: Oh, good.
3: I was reminded of this. Do you guys have any idea why pirates wear eye patches?
2: No.
3: It has nothing to do with their eyes, like, missing or anything like that. It has to do with the way the light works with your eyes. Have you ever walked from outside on a bright sunny day to inside and you have trouble seeing inside?
0: Yeah, your eyes have to adjust.
3: So that's why the pirates had eye patches, because they'd be on the deck in the sunshine. They'd have to go below deck for rum or cannonballs or whatever. They would switch the eye patch to the other
2: eye
3: so they could see in the dark.
2: Yeah, that sounds like a terrible way to live.
3: Yeah, well, I mean,
2: constantly just using one eye.
0: That's smart,
3: how you had
0: though.
3: To figure
2: clever.
3: It out back
2: clever.
3: In the
2: yeah.
3: day.
0: Yeah.
2: All right, Kenny, thank you for that. I didn't know that, but I'm glad I know it now.
3: I'm happy to share.
1: A lot of pirates didn't have eyes.
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5: Good morning. Starting to build out here in West Knoxville now, especially down on Kingston Pike and a couple of spots there through the Bearden area. It's increased quite a bit northbound Alcoa Highway coming up out of Blount County as traffic gets busy there off by Icy King Park on Alcoa Highway. Stop and go already. Kingston Pike at downtown West Boulevard. It's a steady flow of traffic, 75 right now up through the Lenoir City area. Hey, if you have transmission problems, it's okay. 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AMCO Transmissions, 104 Sequoia Lane in North Knoxville. I'm Commander Chuck, your on-time traffic.
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6: ABC News, I'm Sherry Preston. Texas Republicans going with the president's pick in the Senate race and saying no to the incumbent John Cornyn, winning in the runoff race for the nomination, Attorney General Ken Paxton.
7: When everyone in Washington told him to abandon me and abandon the people of Texas, he didn't listen. Instead, he gave his complete and total endorsement. President Trump is the leader of our party, and his endorsement in this is the most powerful force in politics.
6: Paxton has had the share of scandals, including being impeached on misconduct and fraud charges. He was acquitted. His wife is also divorcing him on biblical grounds. Search teams in Laos have found 5 of the villagers who were trapped for more than a week in a cave flooded by rain. 2 more villagers are still missing. Also missing, 9 people who were working at a paper plant in southern Washington state when a tank holding dangerous chemicals ruptured. At least 1 person was killed and at least 9 were seriously hurt. This is ABC News.
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0: 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This is the TJ Show, and yeah, there's a reason why we have to do this segment. My dog, Luna, she's a senior puppy now, but way back in the day, my wife, Jess, would leave the house, turn the radio on, thought, oh, it'll keep her company. She'll hear Dada's voice. Turns out, put her to sleep. She was so bored with our show, and it was because we were only talking about human-related issues. Mm-hmm. So we switched that up real fast. We started featuring the biggest stories and animal headlines. We called it Luna's Animal Tales. She never falls asleep by the radio. And other pets love this too, and even humans.
1: Yeah,
0: they enjoy Luna's Animal Tales. Let's start here. A 9-month-old dog, Hazel, had been surrendered by 2 previous owners. A third person, and by the way, this dog was going to be put down. A third person comes along, adopts the dog just in time, wound up biting the owner in the middle of the night because the house was on fire.
1: That's the only time I want to get bit by a dog.
0: The adoption center said, without a doubt, this owner saved her life. And now it looks like Hazel has returned the favor, so that's pretty cool.
1: That's awesome.
0: This is an interesting story. An owl flew into a concrete mixer. Not a good place to go. Somebody called in and reported it. A nonprofit came to the rescue. Unfortunately, the owl's right wing got all messed up, so they were able to actually do a surgery that replaced the wings one at a time. They did 11 of them.
1: That's impressive. Feathers.
0: The feathers. Yeah, they don't have 11 wings. That's right.
1: I don't know.
0: No, they repaired the right wing.
1: I don't know what owls are doing.
0: Individual feathers. It was a very tedious surgery, but the key was they had to make it so it can silently fly. Apparently, if it's not silent while it flies, it puts the owl in big risk, and it probably won't survive out in the wild. So they tested it all. After the surgery,

0: I need to talk to my agent. I would be so upset.
1: Experts were brought in to make sure that the rattlesnakes don't pose a threat to the cast and the crew, and it sounds like everything went okay. They had literally six of them on set at any point, the snake wranglers. So that's an interesting job.
0: Yeah, that's scary.
1: I didn't know that we needed that. They just pick them up and put them somewhere far away. No, just get them out of here. Truck them out. And this is, I don't know, this doesn't normally happen. We have late breaking news in Luna's Animal Tales. J-Bo, I go to you on the scene.
0: I thought this was really cute. Two bears were caught on a Ring doorbell, ringing the doorbell with their nose. Thankfully, nobody was home.
1: Of course they were ringing the bell with it, because bears are the most hilarious animals in the wild. Thank you for that late-breaking report.
0: You're
1: These
0: welcome.
1: Are Luna's Animal Tales, the biggest stories and animal headlines. Thank you for turning your radio on today.
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9: 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Those help trucks are already out here assisting with a couple of disabled vehicles. It's heavy now. Alcoa Highway pretty much on schedule northbound. Coming up past the airport, all that traffic coming out of Blount County, headed into Knox County. Steady flow. Traffic continues out of Campbell County right now, down the interstate here on 75. Coming past that Caribou exit. A little bit of radar north of Knoxville this morning up through Anderson and Campbell County. Hey, don't let a slipping transmission make things worse on your car and truck having transmission issues. Bring your vehicle to AMCO Transmissions on Kingston Pike today. I'm Commander Chug, your on-time traffic.
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10: Good morning. Happy Wednesday, everybody. Sure hope you have a great day today. Kind of a wash, rinse, repeat forecast from what we saw yesterday. We'll call hit-miss sunshine, mild and muggy with forecast highs in the 70s and 80s, and a chance for a few spotty showers and thunderstorms leading to locally heavy rain. 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That's your latest forecast. I'm meteorologist Mike Witcher from the East Tennessee Weather Center. And remember to always get the latest forecast weather updates with the East Tennessee Weather app.
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Thanks for turning on the TJ Show this morning. If you happen to be listening and hear that awesome tune you completely forgot about, and then you're like, oh, wait a minute, what was that song? 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

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Ooh.

0: 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This is the TJ Show. Hey, John, driving from North Carolina to Indiana, what can we do for you today?
1: We're driving, and I made the comment to my kids that we're going to raw dog this road trip. No iPhones, no GPS. We're just going to listen to local radio stations. And we flipped to this a couple seconds ago, and his comment was, we ought to call them. And I said, we got nothing else to do. This is how we used to do it.
0: Look at this, John. So you're teaching him how to use the radio, and what a cool little magical device it is.
1: That's right.
2: And no GPS. I'm more impressed by that.
0: Wait a minute. I must have missed that. You're not using GPS to get to where you're going?
1: No, I mean, I'm 43 years old. I've done this drive for 20-some years. I've figured it out by now.
2: How about construction? The detours.
0: Yeah.
2: What are you going
1: to
2: do?
1: Hey, exactly. We're raw dogging it. We might have to get in some road construction here and there.
0: Whoa.
1: May have to find our own detour.
0: You know, you probably shouldn't say it too loudly that you know how to get places without GPS. They might kidnap you and sample your blood. And, like, you know, everyone's relying on the computers. You're a rare breed.
2: Mm-hmm.
1: Oh, I know. Believe me, I work in tech. I'm fully aware of all this stuff we do with your data.
0: Wait, are you building the robots?
1: Pretty much. The killer ones, but yeah.
2: Oh, my goodness.
0: No, but wait, isn't this funny? The tech guys are the ones who are trying to distance themselves from the tech. We keep hearing that story over and over again.
1: Yeah, I would say it's probably not that grand of a thing. This was just I think my kids needed a break from electronics, to be honest.
0: But wait a minute. Tech guys, I don't know.
2: He's going to downplay it now. Yeah. He's like, wait a minute. Can't talk about this.
0: Yeah, no, I mean, you always hear it when the tech guys are being interviewed. They're always like, oh, it's not that big of a deal. That's like what you're trained to do.
1: Yeah, I do think it is a big deal, to be honest. And I think we do need a break from them.
0: Okay, good. Well, there you go. Tech guy has spoken. Well, what's your son's name?
1: It's Johnny.
0: Oh, awesome. All right, nice. Yeah, we'll talk to Johnny. Put him on the phone.
1: All right, here he is.
3: Hi.
0: Johnny.
2: What up, Johnny?
0: You're 10 years old, and you're getting exposed to the radio because it sounds like you got the coolest dad. What do you think?
3: It's cool.
0: Right? You never know what you're going to get.
4: We're getting ready to go through a tunnel.
3: We're getting ready to go through a tunnel. We're probably going to lose you for like 45 seconds.
0: No, not a tunnel.
5: Radio's worse than
2: it.
0: Unbelievable. Well, Johnny, listen, we'll wrap this up quickly, but it sounds like you have a really cool dad.
3: Yes.
0: That's awesome.
2: That's great, man.
0: And you know what?
2: Tunnel. There he goes.
6: Stay out of the tunnel.
3: I got warped through the tunnel. I lost you.
0: Oh, that was it? That was it? Oh, okay.
2: No big deal.
0: Oh,
2: that's fine.
5: It was pretty good.
0: Oh, wow. I thought it'd be much more dramatic. I started doing the Arnold voice and everything.
2: Yeah, we cried a little bit over here.
0: Yeah. Johnny, thanks for checking out the show. Great idea to call in. It's been a pleasure talking to you guys.
3: Okay, thank you.
2: All right. Take care.
0: Yeah, put you down on the phone.
2: Trip.
0: Yeah, real quick.
1: Hey there.
0: John, you made our day.
1: Thank you. You made our day.
0: This is the TJ Show.
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9: Good morning. It's already busy here on the Holston River Bridge with that traffic volume right on schedule westbound I-40 coming in from East Knox County. It's a steady flow of traffic down the interstate on 75 between Callahan and Merchants Road. All that traffic flowing down from the north there coming out of Campbell County, Anderson County on 75 headed towards Knoxville has increased quite a bit actually. Hey, bridal season just around the corner. Shop local. Do it today at Fountain City Jewelers in the heart of Fountain City. They're right there next to Litton's. I'm Commander Chuck with your on-time traffic.
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It's the TJ Show, and look at this. Seems we have a little more time. Driverless cars, robo-taxis, not quite there yet. There's a problem that's happening with them. We'll get to this a few moments away. It's coming up on the TJ Show.

0: Atomic 106. This is the TJ Show, our news. It sounds different around here. Kenny reads through every story he can find, and then he brings us the most interesting ones. Kenny, what's happening on the planet today?
1: Waymo, the self-driving robo-taxi company, has announced a temporary pause on its vehicles from operating on U.S. freeways. They appear to have a problem. Several incidents reported. These vehicles are driving into floodwaters for some reason.
2: Dummies.
0: Let's enjoy this time while the robots still look stupid, because at some point they're going to be holding us onto the ground and dominating us, but they're still a little dumb, so I feel good about that.
2: And with them being EV, I'm sure like they're shorting out.
1: Yeah, I think there's major damage being done to these vehicles. There's also a lot of cost to remove them from the area where they are, but there were some incidences in San Antonio and Atlanta where you had a highway that had some flooding like in a gully, and it appears the vehicle doesn't know that it's water in front of it. It just sees a flat surface. It assumes it's a road that it could just drive on. It winds up getting stuck. So to be safe, Waymo says they're going to put a pause on this while they try to figure that out. That's not the only thing they're dealing with, because starting this summer, California says it's planning to start issuing tickets to these robo-taxis when they commit traffic infractions.
2: Well, I'm glad they're putting a pause on it, because people take these things.
0: Yeah. Sure.
2: That's scary. Can you imagine it's driving into water? You can't get out?
0: You shoes are getting wet.
2: Oh, forget the shoes getting wet.
0: Yeah.
2: I want to be able to breathe.
0: For any sneaker collectors, say goodbye to those Jordans.
1: Well, and I should note that these instances where the vehicles drove into floodwaters, the vehicles were thankfully unoccupied at the time.
0: Oh, okay.
2: That's good.
0: Kenny, what else do you have?
1: Well, we had a sweep in the Eastern Conference Finals of the NBA playoffs, and now we have a sweep in the Western Conference Finals of the NHL playoffs. The Las Vegas Golden Knights have eliminated the Colorado Avalanche in the Western Conference Finals, completing a clean sweep with a 2-1 victory last night.
2: The Colorado Avalanche play in Ball Arena, and I was in Denver a few days back, and you can take a tour of the arena, and I thought it'd be really cool to go check out like the locker room for the Denver Nuggets, which is like the basketball team there. And when I called to schedule a tour, they're like, well, we're in the playoffs right now with hockey, and so we're not doing any tours. If I call them back now, though, I could probably get a tour.
0: Got a lot of free time.
2: Yeah.
0: That place should be empty.
2: Yeah, those books are open.
1: In the Eastern Conference final for the NHL.
0: No offense.
2: Right.
0: To Colorado.
2: Sorry for your loss.
0: She wanted to see the place.
1: Montreal Canadiens are hosting the Carolina Hurricanes in the Eastern Conference final for the NHL. Carolina has a 2-1 lead in that series. That game is tonight. Also last night in the NBA playoffs, OKC defeated the Spurs 127-114. Shai Gilgeous-Alexander had 32 points, and they managed to keep Victor Wembanyama to under 20. So that's a 3-2 lead for OKC, and Game 6 is tomorrow night in San Antonio.
0: Jay, but what were you saying about the repeat game?
2: Oh, if the Spurs win this and they move on to the NBA Finals, then they will take on the Knicks. The last time the Spurs and the Knicks met in the Finals was in 1999. The Spurs beat the Knicks.
0: Isn't that weird that it would time out like that again?
2: Yeah,
1: the last time the Knicks were in the Finals was 1999, and they played the Spurs, which they had a dynasty back then.
0: Well, let's see what they do this year. Pretty interesting.
1: Yeah.
0: Kenny, thanks for keeping us somewhat informed.
1: That's what's happening.
3: 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And

0: Well, listen, we hear a lot of people saying nice things about the show, and when a complaint comes in, I think it's only fair that we play the complaint.
1: That's fair.
0: This is a voicemail we got.
2: Hey, TJ Show, this is a message for Kenny. You're giving sports finals and everything, but you don't do the WNBA. You don't give the women's sports. Let's get it together, guys.
0: Kenny's...
1: How about those WNBA stats?
3: Do we talk about the WNBA?
1: No, we need more.
3: But, I mean, we're not
1: the
3: a sports
1: just
3: show.
1: Started. Yeah, we're not. We're talking about hockey and finals and NBA finals. And we know the Knicks swept the Cavaliers and the 76ers because you're a Knicks fan. So it's a little biased in your reporting. That's
0: so
1: all.
0: So yesterday on the show, you did talk about the Knicks.
3: Yeah, we talked about the Thunder and Spurs today.
0: Yeah. Has there been any talk of women's sports?
3: Well, if we're not a sports show, then I have to pick and choose selectively what to report on. When the fall comes around and the WNBA are in the playoffs, you know I'll be talking about the WNBA games when they're in the playoffs. It's just too early in the season.
1: I'm a WNBA fan. I'm just giving Kenny a hard time. That is true.
0: I don't know. It sounds to me like you're getting married when? Next year? Maybe
3: next February.
0: Your fiance wants to think about who she's marrying.
3: Mm-hmm. Come on.
0: The guy who's just accidentally eliminating women's sports results.
3: All right. Well, starting tomorrow, I will give you every game in the WNBA. I'm sure you're going to love that, TJ.
0: I'm sure. Yeah, I will. I have three.
3: And we'll do the Women's Soccer League.
1: Oh,
3: and,
1: love that. Thank you, please.
3: We'll just cover all women's sports. There's a new Women's Baseball League starting
0: up. Absolutely.
3: You're going to know everything you need to know about all of those
1: things.
3: Why is that
1: the first time we're hearing about the Women's Baseball League?
0: Yeah, I didn't even know there was one. And that's your fault. I should know that there's a Women's Baseball League coming, and I'm blaming that on you.
1: You
3: want to look at the show log? We talked about the Women's Baseball League.
0: Oh, did we?
3: Yes, we did.
0: Okay, well, I have three daughters, so this matters to me, Kenny. And well, I have a wife that I love very much.
1: Representation matters, Kenny.
3: I appreciate the criticism. I do try my best to be as fair as possible.
0: Just not yesterday or today.
3: Again.
1: Or all week. Or the next
0: last
1: couple
0: week.
1: Weeks.
0: Right. Last week was a little light, too. Uh-huh.
3: I'm not reporting on the NBA regular season every day. It's only when it gets to the playoffs and it gets down to the wire.
1: That's
3: this is
1: true.
3: When the whole nation is captivated by it.
0: Only wants
3: stuff.
0: To feature the winners.
3: TJ, hey, if you want to talk about how we do the show and the news and what I include and what I don't, I'm open to your suggestions.
0: We hit all the hard topics in the news. Just add this to the list.
3: All right, okay? TJ. Well, you tell me what you want me to do and I'll do it. I'm
0: Heather,
3: a good soldier.
0: Yeah. How do you feel? Are you doing okay?
1: You know what I have found, though? I've been watching a lot of, women's soccer, and when there's like a male announcer, I tend to get super mad when he says anything critical about any of the players. Like, he'll say something like so benign, like Trinity Robin's not playing at her best. I'm like, you keep your wife's name out of your mouth. How dare you?
4: Keep your wife's name.
1: He's doing his job, but I find that the men just annoy me so much.
3: Oh, just add me to the list, I guess.
0: Well, in all fairness to Kenny, I have heard you cover those many times, and I think we do them more than your average show. And on top of that, didn't we interview Ace? Remember?
1: Yes, from the Harlem Globetrotters.
0: From the Harlem Globetrotters. Yep. So, I'm with you, Kenny.
1: What happened to be a woman? That's the reason why he pointed that out. That's why.
0: Right. You only feature hot women, is that right?
3: That's not true.
0: Okay, I just wanted to double check that.
1: So.
0: This is the TJ Show.
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10: Good morning. A little bit crowded here on Kingston Pike in a couple of spots, especially there at Downtown West Boulevard. It's crowded on the Solway Bridge. All that traffic pushing into the Oak Ridge area this time of the morning. Heavy through downtown, right on Schedule 40 West, especially over here around Hall of Fame. Watch for radar coming down 75 in certain parts of Campbell County this morning. Hey, don't let a slipping transmission make things worse on your car or truck. If you're having transmission issues, it's okay. Come to AMCO Transmissions today, 8844 Kingston Pike. I'm Commander Chuck with your on-time traffic.
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4: ABC News, I'm Sherry Preston. Back to work soon for first responders in southern Washington state after the rupture of a chemical tank at a paper plant killed one person and left nine hurt, some seriously. Cowlitz Fire and Rescue Chief Scott Goldstein.
11: Officials can also confirm that there's currently nine employees who remain unaccounted for.
4: Voters in Texas picking Attorney General Ken Paxton as the GOP nominee for Senate and voting down the incumbent, Senator John Cornyn. The senator spoke last night.
12: I've said throughout this race that I trust the voters of Texas, and they've made their decision, and I must respect it.
4: Paxton will face Democrat James Tallarico for Cornyn's Texas seat. Health officials warn the Ebola outbreak in Central Africa is growing beyond what responders can do to contain it. Rescuers in Laos found five of the seven villagers who have been missing for more than a week in a flooded cave. They were trapped when heavy rain cut off the entrance. This is ABC News.
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It's the TJ Show, and why is it that the robot interaction I witnessed out in the wild, why was it so concerning? This is a sign of the times. We'll get to this a few moments away. It's coming up on the TJ Show.

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1: 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This is the TJ Show. I don't know how this has happened. It's not like I planned this, but we've kind of become the show that's warning about the robot takeover. I feel like we're in a movie sometimes.
2: Yeah, same.
1: And I saw something, so I feel like I need to say something. I was at a favorite grocery store of mine, and you know, it's the one that has Marty the robot. There are a number of these around the nation. This is a robot that patrols the aisles. It's got big googly eyes.
2: Right.
1: And I've been saying for a minute, because this thing's been around for years, this is the start of the problem. Now, it hasn't done anything to hurt anyone, as far as I know, so it seems like it's a very slow boil. But I predicted that this guy would be a problem, this robot, for quite some time now. Well, yesterday, for the first time, I saw something. It really disturbed me. One of the workers at the store, he was the guy who does the shopping, and you know they have the big cart where they're putting different things in different bags?
2: Yes.
1: He stopped in frustration because Marty was in front of him, and he started talking to Marty. He said, "Ugh, Marty, move out of the way." And I thought, oh my goodness, there it is. The robots are a part of our world, whether we like it or not. He's now, and he wasn't joking. He was totally serious. Marty is a problem on the job for this particular worker. Because that wasn't the first time he got in the way. Yeah. He's done this before.
2: Yeah.
1: Are we okay with the fact that we're now talking to robots as if they're other living things that are in our workspace? I think we've got a problem. Are we going to pull the plug at some point? When does it go too far?
2: I don't know, but I know there's some companies who are already regretting jumping into the whole AI robot, you know, as far as having them as workers, because a lot of their companies falling apart. Like, they can't seem to keep up.
1: Yeah, no, it's a big problem. And by the way, I haven't even brought up this in a little while. My kids, when they see Marty, who, by the way, has been around for like 6 years or so, probably more, they've grown up with Marty.
2: Mm-hmm.
1: When they see him, they give the robot a hug, and it's totally normal.
2: I'm gonna need you to regulate that.
1: Well, I try to, but they're
2: get
1: like,
2: on that.
1: But then my wife's like, "Man, what's the big deal?"
2: I'm
1: like,
2: "It's a big deal.
1: It's a big deal. Why are they feeling this affection?" And also, more evidence that this is bad. They like that movie, The Wild Robot, where the robot is in the wild and becomes more evidence that this is bad. They like that movie, The Wild Robot, where the robot is in the wild and becomes one with the animals.
2: Mm-hmm.

0: Propaganda?
1: It's a cute movie. It's an animated movie. Yeah.
2: See, it always starts off like that.
0: He's going to be one of the first to be taken out.
2: That's right.
0: Right there.
1: I'll be friends
2: because
1: with the robot.
2: Because you're going to trust them and they're going to take you on your sleep.
0: This is the TJ Show, another happy day in paradise.
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13: Good morning. It's crowded trying to get through downtown right on schedule, especially in the westbound lanes of I-40 here coming past Hall of Fame as it builds even more so. 275 southbound over here at Woodland, Baxter Avenue, radar. Well, we've seen quite a bit of that out here actually this morning on I-40 out through parts of East Knox County around Strawberry Plains Pike. 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I'm Commander Chuck with your on-time traffic.
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14: Good morning. Happy Wednesday, everybody. Sure hope you have a great day today. Kind of a wash, rinse, repeat forecast from what we saw yesterday. We'll call hit-miss sunshine, mild and muggy with forecast highs in the 70s and 80s, and a chance for a few spotty showers and thunderstorms leading to locally heavy rain. 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That's your latest forecast. I'm meteorologist Mike Witcher from the East Tennessee Weather Center. And remember to always get the latest forecast weather updates with the East Tennessee Weather app.
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0: 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This is the TJ Show. You know, this sort of connects to what we were just talking about. The New York Times reporting that there is at least one job that AI is not killing. A lot of concern about, you know, what jobs are all these AI bots, what are they going to replace, what jobs are going to be left. They're saying there is a desperate need for cybersecurity. They can't fill these jobs fast enough. The need for these cybersecurity experts seems to be that these companies, the big companies, are so panicked by the potential hacking power of AI models, they need help fighting it. One example, Anthropic has claimed its Mythos model is so powerful it can't be made publicly available because it poses unprecedented cybersecurity risks. Does that make you feel a little weird? That they're like, hey, we got this big problem. It's going faster than we can control. We need a person to help us, but these computers are outsmarting the people.
1: But they're creating the problem.
0: They're creating the problem. They're not stopping it.
1: Yeah.
2: It's like a snake eating itself. You know
1: exactly.
2: What I mean?
1: It's like you are the problem. Look at yourself. Have you gone to therapy? Do some self-reflection. Like, what is happening here?
3: I will say it's a little different, though, because at least Anthropic is not making it publicly available, where I feel like some of these other AI companies would have just pushed it out there without thinking about the potential risks.
0: Oh, well, they're so nice.
3: Well, you know, some of the benefit of the doubt on that one.
0: I think some of these tech guys, they could use a little therapy just to talk things out.
1: Because
0: some of them, I don't know if they know what a feeling is, based on some of these interviews that I've seen. Two possible reasons being cited for this need. They are ramping up on people to fortify their defenses before the, what they call, cyber apocalypse hits, whatever that is. And by the way, I have my own theory on that. My theory on the cyber apocalypse, and I'm warming up for Thanksgiving dinner.
1: We got
0: some time.
1: Yeah. Go ahead and warm up.
0: But I do feel like there's a possibility, there could be a global hack at some point where everything that has been in writing over however many years will become publicly available and searchable in these databases. Just like we're seeing right now with some of these big entities, all of a sudden floods of emails coming out. I wonder what would happen if that happened for everyone, like you, me. What does that mean? Even, you know, I mean, hopefully you're not writing anything that's wrong, but even your personal information going out
2: there. Like you go into a database and be like, TJ's emails.
0: Yeah, or like how many times
2: and then it'll just pop up.
0: Has TJ emailed about Heather?
2: Yeah,
0: you know, or whatever.
2: Actually, I would like
1: to
2: know
1: that.
2: Well,
1: let me get ahead of this. I'm sorry for the things I said when I was hungry, the things I said about you. You were annoying and need to be talked about. And I talked to my therapist about you, so I'm sorry. I'm getting ahead of it now, all right? Deal with whatever comes out about you that I wrote about you.
0: You know what? I think if more people could just admit they were just hungry.
1: Yeah.
0: A lot of
1: and I was annoyed.
0: Issues would
1: I was annoyed.
0: Be forgiven.
1: Okay.
0: And I do wonder, so let's say they do fill the cybersecurity roles, then at what point do those people become obsolete because the computers have out-hustled them?
1: Well, no, they're going to make AI even stronger, right?
0: Right.
1: Because they're eating itself.
0: Right, so they'll help build it up.
1: Exactly.
0: There's a whole other issue there.
2: I feel like we're done with the internet. We need to wipe the entire thing clean and start over again.
1: Yeah.
0: You know what I just bought? A rubber stamper. You hear this? That's an actual rubber stamper.
1: Yeah, where'd you buy it on?
0: Amazon.
1: Exactly.
0: But
1: you see?
0: I'm going analog, yo.
1: Problem.
0: I'm going analog.
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9: Good morning. It's crowded trying to get through downtown, right on schedule, especially in the westbound lanes alike. 40 here coming past Hall of Fame as it builds even more so. 275 southbound over here at Woodland, Baxter Avenue, Radar. Well, we've seen quite a bit of that out here actually this morning on I-40 out through parts of East Knox County around Strawberry Plains Pike. 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I'm Commander Chuck with your on-time traffic. We'll be right back.

It's the TJ Show, and while one can argue we have enough issues to deal with on Earth, there are people who are trying to set up a little base on the moon, and there's an update on that. We'll get to that a few moments away. It's coming up in the news on the TJ Show.

0: It's Atomic 106. This is the TJ Show, our news. It sounds different around here. Kenny reads through every story he can find, and then he brings us the most interesting ones. Kenny, what's happening on the planet today?
1: NASA gave some recent updates on its plans to build a permanent base on the South Pole of the Moon.
0: Yeah, It's interesting to me.
2: Okay.
0: Seems like a whole lot of space to deal with, and we've got enough issues. You know how they make those lists if you're good with your time and your discipline? It's like, oh, I have to get this done.
1: To-do lists and priorities.
0: Yeah, can we prioritize Earth and get it right? And then we have the discussion of like, oh yeah, should we see what's out there?
2: Yeah, they should work on that.
3: I'm also worried about us messing with the moon. Like, I'm not a scientist or anything, but like, doesn't the moon control like gravitational pull and the tides? I'm worried.
0: Well, that's a whole other issue. Yeah, it's not like are we really moon experts? And could too much weight weigh it down just a millimeter?
3: Right?
0: And does that affect the oceans?
3: You ever see that Jim Carrey movie where he plays God or something like that?
0: Bruce Almighty.
3: Yes, and he pulls the moon closer because he wants to make a romantic thing for Jennifer Aniston, and then there's like tsunamis all over the world.
0: Right.
3: Yes. Like, I'm worried about that.
0: And you might say, well, that's just a movie, but how many just movies have actually become our reality?
2: And have we asked the moon what it wants?
3: Thank you, J-Bo.
2: Does the moon want this?
0: Well, I saw a story, I don't know if it's fake, but they're putting collars on dogs that can help you better understand your animals. It sounds like a scam to me, but if we could do that for the moon, that would get us some answers.
2: I don't know what it wants.
0: All right, we got a lot of work to do.
1: I didn't realize just how expansive this would be, but they say they eventually want this base to be hundreds of square miles, comparable in size to a major city like New York or Los Angeles.
2: Come on.
0: Yeah,
2: I don't like it. And then you got some states that can't even cover up potholes.
0: Like, right.
1: A lot of craters on the moon.
3: Exactly.
0: Yeah, like, I would even argue, take the billions of dollars they're thinking about spending on the moon and just fix one problem, the pothole issue.
2: Yes.
0: That would make a lot of people happy. They probably wouldn't be as grumpy. And how many world problems would that solve?
2: And then we can evolve from there.
0: Yes.
2: You know, the next problem, the next problem.
0: Glad we're all on the same page.
1: But I'll skip ahead. By 2032 and beyond, there's hope that a permanent human habitat would be established on the moon.
0: All right.
2: Well, the questions no one asking is, but why?
0: Yeah.
2: Why do we want it?
0: It's weird. I think it's pride, human pride.
1: Well, it has to do with the eventual mission to the Mars, but you can ask the same question, why do we want to go to Mars?
2: Mm-hmm.
1: But the moon base is a setup for the eventual trip to Mars, from what I understand.
0: Okay, so you make it to outer space, but then you've got all this other space. There's like a lot out there from what I hear.
2: Yeah, there's
1: infinite,
2: lot.
1: I heard.
0: Kenny, thank you for keeping us somewhat informed.
1: That's what's happening.
0: Maybe we'll get our priority list in order after this. By the way, if you only catch a tiny portion of our show, you can always hear a whole lot more of it. You just search for The TJ Show wherever you listen to podcasts, and we'll pop up right there. But first and foremost, thank you for turning your radio on today.
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0: 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J-Bo.
1: What's up, TJ?
0: You're a furniture builder.
1: No, I read directions and I put things together.
0: But you had a visitor.
1: I did. So, you know, a lot of these things you put together come with screws and they all come in like different baggies. And I'm putting my hand through a bag trying to get some screws out. And it makes that sound. It's like this.
0: Yeah, like a crinkling bag.
1: Yeah. So my dog Sky comes running from the other side of the house over to where I'm sitting. And she's looking for something. And I look at her and I'm like, what are you looking at? And she's trying to dodge me and she keeps following my hand and the noise. And I finally go, oh, you must be confusing this for a treat.
0: Yep,
1: this
0: there it is.
1: This is not a treat, Sky.
0: Yep, the bag crinkle. It'll get him every time.
1: Yes. And because I said the word treat, she got even more excited. And I'm like, oh my gosh, so I totally screwed up.
0: You're like, no, it's not a treat. But then she hears treat and that's all she hears.
1: Yeah, that's all she hears. So I literally had to throw some screws in my hand and give them, like, not feed them to her, but I put them in my hand and I allowed her to sniff them. And she looked so disappointed. She looked like somebody took her puppies from her. She was so sad.
0: Because our dogs constantly want something from us. It's never enough.
1: Always.
0: We feed them. How many times a day does she get fed?
1: Once.
0: Yeah, that's enough. And they constantly want more. And
1: I mean, if I only got fed once a day, I wouldn't think it was enough.
2: But I'd be unhappy.
0: They're never not hungry. And I think mostly, like, why was she not hanging out with you before the bag crinkle? Because
1: exactly.
0: She doesn't care about you unless you might have food.
1: Yeah, dogs are bottomless pits.
0: Yeah, yeah, they don't care about our feelings. Heather, I know you disagree.
2: Oh, yeah, my dog loves me unconditionally.
0: Yeah.
2: Well, I'd be very upset if I left her, yeah.
0: You don't think it's just food related?
2: No.
1: Okay. I'm pretty sure. It's both. It's love and food related. Because later on, I went into the kitchen and I was preparing something for dinner for me, my husband, Archie. And I feel something staring at me. You know, you can feel somebody staring at you.
0: Mm-hmm.
1: And I look over my right shoulder and she's hanging out in the doorway, peeking around the corner.
0: Right. Doesn't even want to fully commit to coming in.
1: Right.
0: Needs to make sure there's food
1: first.
0: Well,
1: she knows she's not allowed in the kitchen.
0: Oh,
1: she knows that.
0: I didn't know that.
1: She's not allowed in the kitchen. So she's sitting in the hallway, peeping around the corner, and she's like, is that for me? And I look at her, and I'm like, it's not dinner time for you yet. You have to wait. This poor dog is always waiting for food.
0: I love
1: that she was ready.
0: You're having conversations with your dog.
1: Yes, of course. She understands. I know she understands.
2: She's starving for food and attention.
1: Apparently.
0: What is the kitchen rule? Is that hair?
1: Correct. I don't want dog hair.
0: Good.
1: And the only time she's allowed in the kitchen is when she has to go outside because there's a door that goes to the backyard.
0: Oh, that's good.
1: That's it.
0: I like that. And
1: yeah,
0: more people need
1: better.
0: To be like that. Now, Heather. Never.
1: He looks at Heather when he says that.
0: Because you used to let your dog go on the table and watch you eat.
2: Ugh. Would go wherever she wanted.
1: No, absolutely
2: It was
1: not.
2: Her house as well.
1: Mm-mm.
2: We were a big family. And I mean, I would let my husband Lewis go on the counter if he wanted to go on the counter, wouldn't I?
1: Well, he's a human being. And I doubt he does that.
0: I'm having a moment with my dog, Frankie. Every day when I pull out the apples, she shows up, she sits down, and she waits for a little cube.
2: Aww.
0: And so I feed it to her. And it's kind of a nice thing.
1: That's
0: although
1: sweet.
0: I'm annoyed, especially when I have a small apple. I'm like, I got to give you a little piece
1: you
0: of
1: have
0: this
1: to share now, yeah.
0: But it's too cute. I have to say yes. So I'm a little bit more on your side than you think, Heather.
2: Thank you.
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4: Good morning. As that volume of traffic increases even more out here in West Knox, so 40 east and west over the top of West Hills, as that traffic volume increases up by in the airport here on Alcoa Highway, leaving Blount County into Knox County with that steady flow of traffic. Alcoa Highway here coming up past Topside Road. Hey, if your check engine light comes on, don't panic. Just bring your vehicle today to AMCO Transmissions, 104 Sequoia Lane there in North Knoxville. That's in Powell. I'm Commander Chuck with your on-time traffic.
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5: ABC News, I'm Sherry Preston. The Texas Senate race is set, and it will not include the incumbent, Senator John Cornyn, beaten in the GOP primary by Attorney General Ken Paxton. After Paxton picked up the endorsement of President Trump, on the other side, Democrat James Tallarico. Search teams looking for 9 people unaccounted for after the rupture of a tank holding toxic chemicals at a paper plant in Washington State. ABC's Lindsay Tuckman.
6: The one person confirmed dead was identified by his family as Gilbert Bernal, a grandfather whose son also worked at the mill. Efforts to find other victims have been called off because the chemicals remaining in the tank make it too volatile. The cause of the rupture? Unclear. But the Associated Press reports the company, Nippon Dynawave, has been fined recently for health and safety violations.
5: President Trump gathers his cabinet today as talks continue toward a possible deal with Iran. This is ABC News.
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It's the TJ Show, and a recent survey claims that half of Americans no longer have this. We'll get to it a few moments away. It's coming up on the TJ Show.

0: 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It's the TJ Show. You know Dave and Buster's, that barcade? It's in a whole lot of places.
1: Yeah, I've been to it a couple times. Yeah.
0: It's a good time. You sit down for dinner and then you go play and, you know, all the different games they have there.
2: $25 on my play card. It's burning a hole in my pocket.
1: I threw Archie a surprise birthday party there once.
0: Yeah. Yeah, big fan. So they commissioned this survey, and apparently the results say that half of Americans no longer have fun in their life. It's like, well, that's kind of sad.
2: Yeah.
0: Now, it is convenient that it's a fun place that's telling you that, but I believe it. Because even just thinking about our own lives, like, are we taking enough time to have fun? This is something my wife, Jess, she has fun protests. She says we need to have more fun. Let's go do something fun and be intentional about it. Playtime, as she calls it.
1: Yeah, because adults should have playtime, too.
0: Yeah,
1: which I'm not that great at.
0: You can get so caught up in the everyday. We've got work. We have to do this. We've got to run these errands. We've got to pay these bills. Mm-hmm. Where does the fun fit in?
2: Well, this article, the headline is, half of Americans say the fun in their lives has disappeared. I'm not sure it ever existed in your life, TJ.
0: That's not true.
2: Dude, I think you dressed up for Halloween once in your entire life, and
0: Indiana
2: it sounded
0: Jones.
2: Like a hassle for you.
0: Yeah, it was annoying.
2: That's
0: and I got
2: fun.
0: Made fun of for it. They had fun making fun of me. They said, why would you be Indiana Jones? I'm like, because he's awesome. Why else would I do that? But no, I dressed up more than once, just so you know.
1: I think sometimes when we bring up things that we find fun, you find ways to why it's not fun. Like, you look to take the fun out of the fun, so wild.
0: No.
1: It's like taking color out of a color. Like, how does somebody do that?
0: No, I mean, I think I'm definitely unique in the sense that I do have...
1: unique is the word you want to use.
0: Well,
1: okay.
0: I have fun with stuff that, like, I've always... Before I got into radio, I had fun listening to it. Like, that was a part of what I would do as my hobby, and I still really enjoy it. And then I also like things that are related to it. Like, I love mixing live sound.
1: Okay.
0: That's been a thing I've taken on. And it has to do with microphones, but, like, I'll browse on some of these, like, microphone websites. That's fun for me.
1: Okay.
0: I like that.
1: Okay.
0: You tell me what you do that's fun.
1: I like to go to the movies. I like to go on road trips.
0: Sure, fun.
1: My husband Archie and I, we like to go see basketball games. You see what I mean? I like to go to the movies. I like to go on road trips.
0: Sure, fun.
1: My husband Archie and I, we like to go see basketball games. You see what I mean? Taking the fun out of fun.
0: Well, road trips are a lot.

0: Love it. Kenny, what are you doing for fun?
1: I'm in a bowling league. I bowl every week.
0: Not fun. Okay, so you've got fun.
1: I have a lot of fun. My life is motivated by finding the fun.
0: Heather, did you have anything fun in your life?
2: I like trivia. Trivia is fun. I like being smarter than other people. That's fun for me. Like that. If concerts weren't so expensive, I'd go to more concerts. I love going to see live music.
0: Well, this article also points out that a lot of people, they don't have fun because it costs money.
1: That's the number one reason why
2: right.
1: people are
2: yeah, that's fair.
1: Fun.
0: Yeah. I mean, I do like fancy, expensive restaurants, but it's like, well, do you want to spend $75 on a steak? Mm-hmm. You got to think, is that fun?
2: No.
0: Getting the bill is not fun.
2: No, it's not.
0: So I think it's a wake-up call. Perhaps we need to all be having a little bit more fun in our life. I'm down for the challenge.
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9: Good morning. Happy Wednesday, everybody. Sure hope you have a great day today. Kind of a wash, rinse, repeat forecast from what we saw yesterday. We'll call hit-miss sunshine, mild and muggy with forecast highs in the 70s and 80s, and a chance for a few spotty showers and thunderstorms leading to locally heavy rain. 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That's your latest forecast. I'm meteorologist Mike Witcher from the East Tennessee Weather Center. And remember to always get the latest forecast weather updates with the East Tennessee Weather app.
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0: Atomic 106. This is the TJ Show, and Michael in Southern Oregon, who calls our show quite a bit, he's saying that he has a bunch of questions for us. Do you guys have a moment for some questions?
1: Sure.
0: Okay.
1: Yeah.
0: Michael, you have a list of questions. Quickly, go ahead.
2: Today, I wanted some updates on a few things. One, did the CEO of Burger King ever call you back?
0: No. Oh, wow. That was a long time ago. Yeah, they did this big promotion. They said you could call the CEO. What was the reason? I can't even remember.
3: Well, they're rebranding, and they want to show that, you know, there's no more king. We're the king as the customers.
0: Right.
3: So they wanted to give us access to the CEO.
0: So they set up like a phone number and everything, and we did call it.
3: We pitched them a great idea.
0: We left a message. We got a phone call back, but it was very clear they hired a call center or some other entity to respond to all these phone calls they were getting. So the guy, he was like, hey, just want to, and he kind of like read a script to us about their product, and it was a person, but it just kind of felt like, I was hoping the CEO would actually call us back. So no, he didn't call us back.
2: Okay. Next thing, Sue, did you pitch your idea for Lowe's, Colo's?
0: Colo's?
1: Colo's.
0: Yeah. Well, that was something that I tried to do. Yes, I tried to pitch Lowe's on the idea because they do have some clothes. I said, why don't you call them Colo's? And then you sell them. But it's like good quality, like hammer strength clothes. Everyone just wants good quality clothing. They didn't get back to us on that either.
2: Okay. How did Kenny's Hallmark convention plan go?
0: Oh, yeah, that was, man, you've really been keeping track of the show.
3: Yeah, Hallmark Channel is going on tour this summer. And my plan was to buy tickets for my fiance and her mom to get me out of having to go. Fortunately, Michael, as it turns out, we're on vacation the date that they're going to be in our area. So I have a built-in excuse. I didn't have to do the plan.
0: Oh, there you go.
2: Mark.
3: Yes, thank you.
0: Well, Mike, Michael, I hope that answered all your questions.
2: I have one more.
0: Oh, okay.
2: Did you ever get your ice cream that looks like fried chicken?
0: Oh, my goodness.
1: Oh, my God. I totally forgot about that.
0: But you know what's weird about that? I am almost certain I placed an order for it that day, and I completely forgot about it. I think I even have the receipt. Did you get it?
2: Okay.
0: I got to double check that.
1: That was months ago, right?
0: No, there was ice cream that got very popular, and it looks exactly like fried chicken. Mm-hmm. And so we thought that was kind of funny because you expect it to be really hot, then you bite into it, and it's not what it is. I'm going to look into that again. Thank you for the reminder.
2: You're welcome.
0: Wow. This guy, he doesn't forget a thing.
4: Yeah, because last time I heard, you did order it, so go
0: take
4: your receipts,
0: please. That's what I thought. Michael, you're the best.
2: You're welcome.
4: Thanks, Michael.
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5: Are you all right?
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This is an interesting story. 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

0: Atomic 106. This is the TJ Show, or news. It sounds different around here. Kenny reads through every story he can find, and then he brings us the most interesting ones. Kenny, what's happening on the planet today?
1: A group of high school students in Illinois did something really nice for a 100-year-old World War II veteran named Ray. They invited him to their senior prom.
2: That's sweet.
1: He never went to his senior prom because when he was 18 years old, he was ordered to report for military service in World War II. So they found out about this because the students are in this group called Tech Connect. They go to senior living places, retirement communities, and they teach the seniors how to work with technology. And through working with the senior citizens, they learned about Ray's story and how he never went to prom. So they organized a surprise promposal for him, complete with flags, balloons, and a sign reading 82 years late, but right on time.
0: Wow. Did he have
2: a
0: date? Did he go with like another lady from the senior center?
1: It's not exactly clear if he brought a lady from the senior center or not, but they had local sponsors that stepped in to make sure he had the full prom experience. He got a haircut, a manicure, custom tuxedo fitting, and a ride to the event in a decorated vintage trolley.
0: I've been in some of these senior centers, and it was because we were like doing interviews with senior citizens, and it was just started as a fun thing where we'd like ask them about, what do you think about Britney Spears, you know, when her new song would come out. But from being around them, what I learned was that there's a lot of loneliness in these places, and their own families. Sometimes they live in a town over, and they don't visit their relatives. And so, man, what an amazing thing that they've zoned in on that, and they realize there's a need for companionship and taking the time to teach them how to use their phone, which requires a lot of patience.
1: Yeah, absolutely.
0: But it's beautiful. That's great to hear.
1: Yeah, he danced the night away with students and even took to the microphone to express his gratitude to the students. He called the celebration an unforgettable experience.
2: That
0: Very
2: is awesome.
0: Cool. Kenny, what else do you have?
1: This is somewhat troubling. NBC News is reporting on this network of fake academic journals that are pretending to be legitimate publications. They've published more than 100 AI-generated papers in recent months, and in some cases, they use the names of real professors, real academics, without their knowledge.
0: This is unbelievable to me. Like, how do you stop all this? It's like the waters have been polluted. How do you extract this stuff, which is all just fake? It's messing with people. Someone sees that story. They don't know it's made up. They start worrying. Real things happen in your body when you start to worry unnecessarily because you think it's real.
1: They see the name of the scientist and they go, oh, well, that person seems to know what they're talking about. But it turns out that scientist didn't have anything to do with what was being written. And several professors say this is a complete fiasco. And they're warning about the future of scientific knowledge. And where does it go from here?
2: I said we shut it down. I said it before. I'll say it again. Shut it down.
0: A friend of mine he's an older guy, but he's been in science labs for most of his life. He typed his name into it, and it like credited him for something that he had nothing to do with.
1: Wow.
0: And he was like, no, that's wrong. Don't put my name on that. But that's where we're at.
1: Yeah.
0: Kenny, thanks for keeping us somewhat informed.
1: That's what's happening.
3: The hardcore alternative.
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0: This is the TJ Show. And yeah, yesterday this came up on the show. It was just in passing. There's a huge vat of peanut M&Ms out there.
1: And I love peanut M&Ms.
0: We had to do it. I mean, I had to do it. I was at Costco. There was a pallet 6 feet tall, $4.50 off each big vat of peanut M&Ms. I know it's your favorite snack. How could I say no?
1: Yeah,
0: I couldn't live
1: with
0: myself.
1: I appreciate you for that.
0: Well, we got a voicemail that was waiting for us here today.
2: Hi, everybody. It's Sherry from Crossville, Tennessee. You were talking about peanut M&Ms, and
0: yep.
2: I had to weigh in. My husband has recently tried the honey roasted peanut M&Ms.
0: I didn't know there was such a thing. Have
1: Me
0: you heard
1: neither.
0: Of these?
1: No.
2: And he swears that it's the most wonderful M&M he has ever eaten.
0: Huh.
2: I'm still going to stick with the cherry cordial or whatever they were, M&Ms they had a few months ago.
0: What are those? The cherry...
1: I don't know.
3: Dude, they're doing
1: Valentine's Day?
3: They're doing crazy things with M&M's, you know what I mean?
1: Because that comes out around that
3: pretzel
1: time.
3: Ones?
0: Yeah, the pretzel ones are very good.
3: Those are so good.
1: That
3: yeah.
1: were good.
2: Anyway, you guys have a great day.
0: This is one of the many reasons why we encourage you to call the show. Cherie may have just changed all of our lives. I was not aware that there would, like, hot honey. Maybe there aren't, but even honey roasted M&Ms. We appreciate you, Cherie. You knew that we needed to know that, mm-hmm. and so you picked up the phone and you boldly let us know at 877-RADIO-TJ. Sometimes at the end of the show, we will all throw a random question out there. If any of these questions relate to you or you feel so inspired to answer it, you might hear your voice on the next show, just like Cherie is hearing her voice from Tennessee. Jable, we'll start with you.
1: Earlier in the show, we talked to John and his son, Johnny. They're road tripping from North Carolina to Indiana for the summer. And I want to know, when's the last time you took a road trip?
0: Yeah.
1: Where'd you go?
0: Where'd you go? How'd you do it? Do you rent a car for that so you can drive the car into the ground? So many questions. 877-RADIO-TJ. Also, something that you do for fun, we discovered that half of the planet, well, no, Americans are not having fun anymore.
4: Yeah, I was going to ask that question. Thanks.
0: Well, but I'm saying if you missed it, you go find it on our podcast. Search for the TJ Show wherever you listen to podcasts. Kenny, go ahead.
4: Well, speaking of that survey, I want to know, what are you doing for fun, but specifically that doesn't cost any money? Because the one thing
0: yes.
4: holding people back from fun was the cost of the fun. So what are you doing that doesn't cost anything that's fun? I think we could all use some ideas.
0: Right. You know, fancy restaurants, fun. Until you get the bill.
1: Mm.
4: Exactly.
0: Heather, what is your question today?
3: What are you doing for fun?
0: Oh,
3: that
0: really?
3: That was my question.
0: are we this survey? Like, are we desperate for fun in our lives?
3: I mean, I need some suggestions.
1: I take road trips for fun. That's why I wanted to know, when's the last time you went on the road trip and where have you gone?
3: I think we hang out too much. I think that's the issue.
0: Okay.
3: We all have the same brain now. I got a question.
0: Well, hold on. No, I think listen, if that was on all of our minds, maybe we're longing to get an answer to that question. What are you doing for fun? My wife tells me this is a very important part of our lives that we don't do enough of. So maybe we're going to tap into something here. 877-RADIO-TJ, something that doesn't cost a lot of money, and maybe we'll put together a little medley of answers for tomorrow's show. 877-RADIO-TJ. Thank you for turning your radio on today.
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10: ABC News, I'm Sherry Preston. No signs of progress yet in talks between the U.S. and Iran, days after President Trump announced a deal had been largely negotiated. The president meets with his entire cabinet later this morning. One person dead, 9 unaccounted for after a chemical tank ruptured in Washington state.
11: The facility, which employs about 1,000 people, makes a variety of paper goods. Officials say the 900,000-gallon tank contains white liquor, a mixture of chemicals that can burn the skin or burn the lungs if inhaled. Efforts to find other victims temporarily called off overnight because the chemicals remaining in the tank made it too volatile.
10: NBC's Melissa Adan. President Trump had a post this morning calling former President Joe Biden a crooked politician after Biden sued the Department of Justice. The lawsuit looking to stop the release of recordings that were central to a special counsel probe around his handling of classified documents. This is ABC News.
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3: Good morning. Happy Wednesday, everybody. Sure hope you have a great day today. Kind of a wash, rinse, repeat forecast from what we saw yesterday. We'll call hit, miss, sunshine, mild and muggy with forecast highs in the 70s and 80s, and a chance for a few spotty showers and thunderstorms leading to locally heavy rain. 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That's your latest forecast. I'm meteorologist Mike Witcher from the East Tennessee Weather Center. And remember to always get the latest forecast weather updates with the East Tennessee Weather app.
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Five stages across 4 days and over 100 acts for you to enjoy. Yeah, we'll get you in with a pair of four-day passes. Dave Kelly is giving those away Friday in the 4 p.m. hour. Now, to get your name in to win, for today, you text BEYOND, B-E-Y-O-N-D, and your name to 865-505-1061. 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

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Dave Kelly's giving away said pair of passes on Friday in the 4 p.m. hour. But today, to get your name in to win, text BEYOND, B-E-Y-O-N-D, and your name to 865-505-1061. 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
1: ABC News, I'm Sherry Preston. Ugandan authorities have ordered the closure of the border with Congo effective immediately as cases of that rare type of Ebola surge. The decision coming after a rise in the number of Ugandan health workers exposed to the virus by Congolese patients who crossed the border before the outbreak was declared on May 15th. The White House has been expressing optimism and ongoing discussions with Iran, but several key topics remain up in the air before a peace deal will be signed. ABC's Ian Panel in Israel.
2: The discussions that are ongoing right now is basically to try and lift the siege of the Strait of Hormuz, the restrictions put in place by Iran, and to allow the U.S. naval blockade to be withdrawn. What it doesn't resolve are the outstanding issues, the ones that existed before, during the war, and throughout this ceasefire, primarily Iran's nuclear program.
1: The president saying he is confident Iran will make concessions. This is ABC News.
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2: Good morning. Happy Wednesday, everybody. Sure hope you have a great day today. Kind of a wash, rinse, repeat forecast from what we saw yesterday. We'll call hit, miss, sunshine, mild and muggy with forecast highs in the 70s and 80s, and a chance for a few spotty showers and thunderstorms leading to locally heavy rain. 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That's your latest forecast. I'm meteorologist Mike Witcher from the East Tennessee Weather Center. And remember to always get the latest forecast weather updates with the East Tennessee Weather App.
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Now it's almost Monday. On your Wednesday,

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Wednesday, the 27th of May. Did you know it's World Marketing Day today? Really? I mean, who knew? I think they may need to market this day a little bit better. You know, so we're aware.

Fire from Barnes Courtney here on Atomic 106, Everything Alternative. You know, there was a missed opportunity when they made the movie Idiocracy. This song should have been on its soundtrack. Yeah, Flagpole Sitta from Harvey Danger. 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

0: News.
1: ABC News, I'm Sherry Preston. As a cabinet meeting is about to convene at the White House, the Trump administration is still expressing optimism on ongoing discussions with Iran. ABC Chief Foreign Correspondent Ian Pannell is in Israel with the latest.
2: The discussions that are ongoing right now is basically to try and lift the siege of the Strait of Hormuz, the restrictions put in place by Iran, and to allow the U.S. naval blockade to be withdrawn. What it doesn't resolve are the outstanding issues, the ones that existed before during the war and throughout this ceasefire, primarily Iran's nuclear program.
1: Nine people are still missing after a paper mill tank implosion in Washington state. Recovery teams say there's no hope of finding any more survivors. One person is confirmed to have died. Nine others were hospitalized. Uganda has closed its border with Congo as the cases of Ebola surge. There are suspected to be nearly 1,000 infections so far. This is ABC News.
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Now, Dave Kelly's going to be drawing a winner for the four-day passes to the Bourbon and Beyond Music Festival on Friday in the 4 p.m. hour. Going to let you know what the keyword is to get your name in to win today. Now, speaking of Dave Kelly. Yes, here you go, buddy. It's Alanis Morissette, Atomic 106.

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2: It's a wash, rinse, repeat forecast here as we get into the afternoon. Mild and muggy with forecast highs in the 70s and low 80s. High humidity that leads to some afternoon showers and thunderstorms and locally heavy rain. 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That's your latest forecast. I'm meteorologist Mike Witcher from the East Tennessee Weather Center. And remember to always get the latest forecast weather updates with the East Tennessee Weather app.
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And 12 to 12 was great, and they followed up with that. 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
1: ABC News, I'm Michelle Franzen. Negotiations between Iran and the U.S. remain stalled. President Trump at a cabinet meeting this hour says Iran wants to make a deal, but Iran state media says the latest memo from Tehran does not signal Iran giving up its nuclear ambitions or patrolling the Strait of Hormuz. A runoff race in Texas, ending the political career of John Cornyn after Ken Paxton, backed by President Trump, won. He takes on Democrat James Tallarico in the midterms. Here's ABC's Lina Moyes.
2: While President Trump has been able to sway primary voters, polls show Republicans face an uphill battle in general elections this fall because of the war in Iran and inflation. This town hall in Nebraska turning contentious last night as Republican Congressman Mike Flood faced questions from the war to the White House ballroom project.
1: In Washington state, one person is dead following a chemical tank collapse at a paper mill. Recovery efforts continuing for 9 still missing. This is ABC News.
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You can head there to get all the details on the most epic festival that I think I've ever given tickets away to. And that's the Bourbon and Beyond Music Festival, Louisville, Kentucky, this September. Dave Kelly's giving away a pair of four-day passes on Friday. 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
5: It's a wash, rinse, repeat forecast here as we get into the afternoon. Mild and muggy with forecast highs in the 70s and low 80s. High humidity that leads to some afternoon showers and thunderstorms and locally heavy rain. 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That's your latest forecast. I'm meteorologist Mike Witcher from the East Tennessee Weather Center. And remember to always get the latest forecast weather updates with the East Tennessee Weather app.
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It's called Headlights. Yes. All right. Now, Viva La Vida from Coldplay. You know this song. Atomic 106.

our transatlantic cousins from Oxford, England. It's the Falls with 2 a.m. here on Atomic 106, playing everything alternative. Getting this in by request from the Beastie Boys.

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1: ABC News, I'm Michelle Franzen. At a cabinet meeting, President Trump expressing optimism that the U.S. and Iran can make a deal to reopen the Strait of Hormuz, but Iran has signaled it has no plans of giving up its nuclear ambitions. ABC's Ian Pannell is in Israel and has more on the sticking points.
2: The discussions that are ongoing right now is basically to try and lift the siege of the Strait of Hormuz, the restrictions put in place by Iran, and to allow the U.S. naval blockade to be withdrawn. What it doesn't resolve are the outstanding issues, the ones that existed before, during the war and throughout this ceasefire, primarily Iran's nuclear program.
1: Uganda has closed off its border with the Democratic Republic of Congo as it works to slow the Ebola outbreak. In the U.S., the CDC now sending an urgent alert to recruit personnel who can monitor for Ebola symptoms at key airports. A judge has ruled the teen accused of killing his stepsister on board a cruise ship can remain out of jail on bond pending the trial. This is ABC News.
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Now, I always feel like I'm going to get in trouble with the FCC when I say the title of that song. It's Sofa King from Royal Otis here on Atomic 106. We're into 2 o'clock in East Tennessee. I'm Woodhouse. Glad to be hanging out with you until 3. Dave Kelly is in at that time. And on Friday, he's going to be giving away a pair of four-day passes to the Bourbon and Beyond Music Festival. Now, how can you win them? Oh, gee, I wonder how you could win them. Heck, keep it here, and I'll let you know just how. First, it's Jane's Addiction with Atomic 106.

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2: It's a wash, rinse, repeat forecast here as we get into the afternoon. Mild and muggy with forecast highs in the 70s and low 80s. High humidity that leads to some afternoon showers and thunderstorms and locally heavy rain. 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That's your latest forecast. I'm meteorologist Mike Witcher from the East Tennessee Weather Center. And remember to always get the latest forecast weather updates with the East Tennessee Weather app.
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Now, it's no doubt

Now, the title of that song from the Lumineers, I've been called a few times, some deservedly, sometimes not. I'll let you decide which, though. Anyways, hey, it's What Else. Thanks for hanging out. As always, it's been a pleasure. I'm glad to be invited to be a part of your day. Let's do it tomorrow, 6 o'clock, no, 10 o'clock, after the TJ show. They're on at 6. Now, the man, the myth, the legend, Dave, middle name, undisclosed Kelly. Women want him, fish fear him. He is next with Atomic 106. It's Foster the People.

0: ABC News, I'm Michelle Franzen. In New Jersey, elected officials along with protesters demonstrating outside the Delaney Hall detention facility, protesting what they call inhumane treatment, including rotting food and reports of detainees being denied toilet paper. ABC's Phil Tate has more from the scene.
1: Much of the chaos caught on video as demonstrators posted barriers outside of the facility, using their bodies to block federal vehicles from exiting the grounds that they believe might be used for the transfer of detainees out of the center. Protesters were told to move back by federal officers as a ton of pepper spray was in the air and batons in hand.
0: The CDC is working to monitor signs for Ebola at key U.S. airports where travelers are arriving from Central Africa. Uganda, meantime, has closed its border with the Democratic Republic of Congo. The Trump administration has sent out $20.6 billion in tariff refunds so far, according to a new court filing. Businesses, including major companies like Walmart and Costco, say they are applying for those refunds. This is ABC News.
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Aerosmith, Stargazing, Everything Alternative, Atomic 106. Good afternoon. Dave Kelly taking over from Woodhouse just after 3 o'clock. Got another afternoon of getting you qualified to win a pair of four-day passes to Bourbon & Beyond Music Festival up in Louisville, Kentucky. 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Here's Fuel, Innocent right here, Atomic 106.

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2: Good afternoon. Already showing signs of building out of Oak Ridge on that Solway Bridge. Already stop and go out here on Kingston Pike at downtown West Boulevard as that traffic increases even more now on Chapman Highway going outbound out towards the Seymour area. Radar, well, we've got some of that out here as well. At least we did earlier on I-40 out through Sevier County around that Dollywood exit. Hey, don't let a slipping transmission make things worse on your car or truck. If you're having transmission issues, come to AMCO Transmissions right now. 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I'm Commander Chuck with your on-time traffic.
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3: It's a wash, rinse, repeat forecast here as we get into the afternoon. Mild and muggy with forecast highs in the 70s and low 80s. High humidity that leads to some afternoon showers and thunderstorms and locally heavy rain. 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That's your latest forecast. I'm meteorologist Mike Witcher from the East Tennessee Weather Center. And remember to always get the latest forecast weather updates with the East Tennessee Weather app.
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Linkin Park and Breaking the Habit on Everything Alternative, Atomic 106. Well, imagine this. You just drove 6 hours across the state of Texas, completely hyped for a cruise vacation, snacks packed, playlist blasting, already thinking about ocean views and unlimited food, only to finally stop and realize that every single piece of luggage is still sitting back at your house. Well, apparently this happened to somebody on social media. That begs the question, what would you do? Would you turn around and go get your stuff, or would you continue on, maybe buy some new clothes or something? I mean, honestly, how do you forget all of your luggage at home? That's what I want to know. Here's Dayglo, close to you right here on Atomic 106.

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With Stand Up and Everything Alternative, Atomic 106. Well, are you kids driving you crazy this summer already? Well, you got one opportunity on Saturday to just tire them out. It's Knoxville's largest kid party coming to World's Fair Park. We'll talk about that. Coming up after Talk, we'll take a look at that on-time traffic as well.

0: Good afternoon. Starting to build even more on that Solway Bridge, trying to get out of Oak Ridge. Already a little bit crowded at times. Certain sections of Middlebrook Pike here at Bonansdale as it gets heavier here in the last few minutes on Western Avenue over 640. It's building already Broadway going outbound through the Fountain City area there over the ridge on in the halls. 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I'm Commander Chuck with your on-time traffic.
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Blood Tissues, Everything Alternative, Atomic 106. Knoxville's largest kid party is coming to World's Fair Park, 10 to 5 p.m. on Saturday. Get ready to bounce, play games, and be amazed by some of the live performances that they got, along with delicious food vendors. Keep you fueled up for all that fun. It's this Saturday, 10 to 5, down at World's Fair Park. Tire your kiddos out. Here's Veruca Salt.

0: Good afternoon. Starting a little bit heavier here in the last few minutes, pretty much on schedule with that volume. Westbound I-40 here at 17th Street. Some of this traffic getting onto Alcoa Highway, which is building pretty good southbound. Alcoa Highway pushing back towards the Blount County area north of Knoxville. We've had radar up through there within the last hour up through Campbell County, especially on 75 as you work your way up past that Caravel exit. 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
2: ABC News, I'm Michelle Franzen. In Washington State, recovery efforts continue for paper mill workers missing after a chemical tank rupture south of Olympia. ABC's Melissa Adan is in Longview.
3: So at this point, 9 employees remain unaccounted for, and search efforts are really dire. Officials just telling us moments ago this is a recovery operation. What we've learned from officials is because of this chemical tank that ruptured, they're saying that there's still about 90,000 gallons worth of this hazardous chemical inside that could be really detrimental, of course, to the first responders.
2: New concerns over stalled talks between the U.S. and Iran. President Trump says Iran wants to make a deal. Iran state media says Iranian leaders sent a memo to the U.S. that Iran would continue to patrol the Strait of Hormuz. Uganda has closed off its border with the Democratic Republic of Congo as it works to slow the Ebola outbreak. In the U.S., the CDC issuing an urgent alert to recruit personnel who can screen for Ebola symptoms at key airports. This is ABC News.
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My name's Dave Kelly, getting you home. All the way, got music from Jimmy World, U2, Head in the Heart coming your way as well. 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

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Well, 4 days, 5 stages, over 100 bands going to be coming to Louisville, Kentucky. It's the Bourbon and Beyond Music Festival happening September 24th through the 27th. We're getting you qualified right now. 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We'll be picking a winner on Friday. Here's U2, Mysterious Ways.

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0: 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Atomic 106 traffic.
2: Good afternoon. Already cranking up on that Solway Bridge, trying to get out of Oak Ridge. What we're seeing right now is heavier traffic volume. Alcoa Highway southbound, passing Icy King Park, pushing back towards the Blount County area. It's crowded at times. Certain sections of Chapman Highway, especially there going outbound towards the Seymour area. Watch for radar I-40 out through Sevier County this afternoon. Hey, St. Jude's Children's Research Hospital is leading the way the world understands, treats, and defeats childhood cancer. 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I'm Commander Chuck with your on-time traffic.
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3: It's a wash, rinse, repeat forecast here as we get into the afternoon. Mild and muggy with forecast highs in the 70s and low 80s. High humidity that leads to some afternoon showers and thunderstorms and locally heavy rain. 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That's your latest forecast. I'm meteorologist Mike Witcher from the East Tennessee Weather Center. And remember to always get the latest forecast weather updates with the East Tennessee Weather app.

So someday, everything alternative, it's Atomic 106. Well, the real estate market is kind of crazy, don't you think? Well, apparently somebody bought a 5,000 square foot piece of underwater land in San Francisco. We'll talk about this coming up after Meg Myers running up that hill right here at Atomic 106.

more on Everything Alternative, Atomic 106. Well, in San Francisco, a bizarre real estate listing is making waves. Literally, a 5,000 square foot parcel land that's completely underwater just sold for $800 after being listed at $250. Apparently, it must have been a bidding war or something. The submerged lot sits near Candlestick Park in Hunters Point Shipyard. The listing called it a unique opportunity for creative ownership, suggesting uses like recreation and strategic land banking. And apparently more underwater parcels in the same area are expected to go up for auction soon. So if you're interested in that, get on it. Here's Collective Soul.

0: 6 traffic.
1: Good afternoon. Still building pretty good out here in West Knoxville, right on schedule with that volume 40 east and west. Trying to get past Paper Mill here over the top of West Hills. Alcoa Highway on the increase already back towards the Blount County area. We got a couple of accidents out here right now getting some attention as it continues to build, trying to push through downtown on 40 west here at Alcoa Highway 17th Street. Bridal season just around the corner. 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I'm Commander Chuck with your on time.
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Red, Serotonin, Everything Alternative, Atomic 106. Well, there's a new app out there that's uniquely Knoxville. 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Coming up, got the 5 o'clock Grunge Plunge coming away in just minutes. 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

0: traffic.
1: Good afternoon. Trying to move a little bit better. Alcoa Highway northbound up by Woodson on that earlier wreck. Of course, it's heavy going the other direction for sure on Alcoa Highway southbound in that area headed back towards the Blount County area. Wrapping up an accident, Loudoun County had the intersection blocked a few minutes ago at Sugar Limb Road at Old Sugar Limb Road. Again, that's in Loudoun County. 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
2: ABC News, I'm Michelle Franzen. Sticking points remain between the U.S. and Iran over the Strait of Hormuz and Iran's nuclear ambitions. At a cabinet meeting today, President Trump says Iran wants to make a deal, but says he won't sign just any agreement. Iran, according to state media, signaling in a memo to the U.S. it will continue to patrol the strait. The White House calls it a fabrication. The president also downplaying the impact on gas prices.
3: We had oil, we had gasoline down to a very low number. I think we'll be hitting that number shortly after that whole excursion ends.
2: The CDC has sent an urgent request for its agency to recruit personnel to help screen for travelers coming from Central Africa for symptoms of Ebola. A Google employee has been arrested over Google bets on Polymarket. Authorities allege the employee was using Google confidential search information ahead of time, placing those bets. Google says they're working with authorities. This is ABC News.
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Striker with Low, the 5 o'clock grunge plunge, getting way home on this Wednesday afternoon. My name is Dave Kelly. Thanks for hanging out. Coming up, got your next opportunity again this hour to get qualified, win a pair of 4-day passes to the Bourbon and Beyond Music Festival up in Louisville, Kentucky. 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Here's Soundgarden, The Day I Tried to Live. 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

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Well, 4 days, 5 stages, over 100 bands. 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Text me right now your name along with the word Beyond to 865-505-1061. That's your name along with the word Beyond to 865-505-1061 for your chance to win these 4-day passes that will be given away Friday afternoon. Here's Green Day.

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4: Good afternoon. Starting to build even more so now here in West Knox. Well, pretty much on schedule where it's stop and go. Kingston Pike at Montview there in front of Westtown Mall. Alcoa Highway's on to increase quite a bit this time of day. Southbound, especially there. Alcoa Highway passing John Sevier, pushing back towards the Alcoa Maryville area. St. Jude's Children's Research Hospital is leading the way the world understands, treats, and defeats childhood cancer. If you can help these kids with cancer, log on to stjude.org. I'm Commander Chuck with your on-time traffic.
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5: It's a wash, rinse, repeat forecast here as we get into the afternoon. Mild and muggy with forecast highs in the 70s and low 80s. High humidity that leads to some afternoon showers and thunderstorms and locally heavy rain. 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That's your latest forecast. I'm meteorologist Mike Witcher from the East Tennessee Weather Center. And remember to always get the latest forecast weather updates with the East Tennessee Weather app.
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Well, if you could afford to have your whole family fly first class, but instead make your kids fly a coach just to teach them a valuable life lesson, would you do that? Well, apparently one mom is going viral for her unusual parenting strategy. 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

There from Noah Kahan, The Great Divide, Everything Alternative, Atomic 106. Why mom is going viral for her unusual parenting strategy at 30,000 feet. Leah Higgins, a writer and former lawyer, says she intentionally makes her kids fly in coach, even though the family could afford first class or even private flights. Higgins says, sitting in comfort plus instead of luxury seats helps teach her children humility and gratitude. She wants them to understand they're not better than the people around them and not take their privilege for granted. But wait a minute, isn't Comfort Plus an upgrade from Coach? I mean, I think Comfort Plus is a luxury to me. Here's MIA, Paper Planes.

0: 6 traffic.
1: Good afternoon. It's cranking up pretty good on that Solway Bridge, right on schedule, trying to get out of Oak Ridge. We got a couple of accidents out here. Just heavy traffic westbound I-40, especially here at Paper Mill, over the top of West Hills in both directions. Stop and go down on Kingston Pike right now, especially throughout the Farragut area there at Concord Road. 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I'm Commander Chuck with your on-time traffic.
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Bleachers Don't Take the Money and Everything Alternative, Atomic 106. Well, coming up, got your last opportunity this afternoon to get qualified to win a pair of 4-day passes to Bourbon and Beyond Music Festival coming up in next hour. Here's 311.

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1: ABC News, I'm Michelle Franzen. Eight groups are warning the Ebola outbreak in Central Africa could become the deadliest on record. The WHO says suspected cases in Eastern Congo is now nearing 1,000 with at least 220 suspected deaths. The CDC has stepped up screening for Ebola symptoms at key U.S. airports. State Secretary Marco Rubio says the U.S. remains vigilant.
2: We cannot and will not allow any cases of Ebola to enter the United States.
1: At a cabinet meeting, President Trump expressing optimism that the U.S. and Iran can make a deal to reopen the Strait of Hormuz, even as Iran signals it has no plans to stop patrolling the critical shipping waterway.
3: Nobody's going to control it. We're going to watch over it. We'll watch over it. But nobody's going to control it. That's part of the negotiation that we have. They would like to control it.
1: The president says the goal to make sure Iran cannot have a nuclear weapon. A federal judge ruling the Florida teen accused of killing his stepsister on board a cruise ship last November can remain out on bond pending the trial and with restrictions in place. This is ABC News.
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0: Royal Lotus, Murder on the Dance Floor into your 6 o'clock hour. My name's Dave Kelly. Thanks for hanging out this afternoon. On the way, got music from Death Cab for Cutie. Got the Pixies coming your way. Your next opportunity to get qualified to win a pair of four-day passes to the Bourbon and Beyond Music Festival coming up very shortly after Sublime.
1: Can you get an order for Ons? That's O&S Junior Market. The address is 1934 East Anaheim. All the windows are busted out, and it's like a free-for-all here, and the owner should be to come down here and see if he can secure his business if he wants to.

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0: Death Cab for Cutie, the Ghosts of Beverly Drive, everything alternative, Atomic 106. Be on the lookout for a new album dropping from them next month. 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
3: All right, let's do it again on into our Thursday. A few spotty showers and thunderstorms, high humidity, temperatures topping out in the 70s and 80s. But as we get into the upcoming weekend and the start of next week, which is June, lower humidity moves in. 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That's your latest forecast. I'm meteorologist Mike Witcher from the East Tennessee Weather Center. And remember to always get the latest forecast weather updates with the East Tennessee Weather app.
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Well, seriously, no shortage of rain this past week in East Tennessee. It's Bly Melon right now, no rain. Got Billie Eilish and Eve 6 coming away next. Atomic 106.

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Billie Eilish on Everything Alternative Atomic 106. Well, that is going to do it for me. Thanks for hanging out. We'll do it again tomorrow afternoon right after the Midday Circus with Woodhouse. He's got your next opportunity to get qualified to win a pair of 4-day passes to the Bourbon and Beyond Music Festival coming up just after 10 o'clock.

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1: ABC News, I'm Michelle Franz. In a runoff race in Texas, ending the political career of John Cornyn after Ken Paxton, backed by President Trump, won. He takes on Democrat James Tallarico in the midterms. ABC's Jonathan Carl says Texas will also use a new congressional map aimed at favoring Republicans to gain House seats.
2: Most Republican operatives that I have spoken to say that there's been significant political changes since those maps were drawn up, and that they'll be lucky to get three positive out of Texas, and it's quite possibly they end up with no net increase in the number of Republican congressmen and women in Texas.
1: President Trump telling reporters today he's not concerned about the midterms or in a rush to finalize a deal with Iran, saying he wants to make sure Iran doesn't have a nuclear weapon. The CDC says it's working to monitor signs for Ebola at key airports in the U.S. where travelers arrive from Central Africa. This is ABC News.
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1: All right, let's do it again on into our Thursday. A few spotty showers and thunderstorms, high humidity, temperatures topping out in the 70s and 80s. But as we get into the upcoming weekend and the start of next week, which is June, lower humidity moves in. 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That's your latest forecast. I'm meteorologist Mike Witcher from the East Tennessee Weather Center. And remember to always get the latest forecast weather updates with the East Tennessee Weather app.
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